take you away. You're shot to the ground, you're shot to the ground, you're shot to the ground. No leaving, you would leave and run, you would leave and run, you would leave and run. We fell in love so fast, but nothing will bring us back.

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I say you look so fine that I really want to make you mine. 4, 5, 6, come on and get your kicks. Now you don't need a